0: A wrecked and broken, this banger has no style. But I'm here for the love, don't need no child. It started with a look, moved around anyhow. Usko old that you will trail, then I could not back down. The fellow disco man, Michael Di Dio. Metal musical daughter, and funny but yo. My not stockery, Uslo Akatario. We play Akatari Bachi, metal good barrio. 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Honey, in your game of love, or so I jana hario. It comes, here it comes, here it comes again. It's the freestyle rhythm, throw away the pen. I walk through a table and I ask her name. My singing music, it was all the same. So who's to blame if I buy you a drink? Last mano, who by now, that's what I think. Himno sati koko, da kina sunu porta. She's got a man, who take our
1: I like the way you dance and the things you say. Will you call me tomorrow if I go your way?
0: Girl, we got to live in the now, the present, the moment. If you mean what you say, you really got to show it.